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1: 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First you loved, then you promised.

0: 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Are you with me?
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Gucci Mane done, catch me ballin' out of line. Did some Brady with the paper, I go Super Bowl, signed it. You sign Bowl, crazy running to the hundreds. I keep my neck and my wrist at least 100. Hood with the money and they loving it. She got comfortable, she called me by my government. 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And pull off in the Porsche like a car thief.